Cast for Charleston and West Ashley. Started with clouds this morning, then got sunny, high of 80, 57 overnight, sunny and 81 tomorrow, 85 Thursday, near 90 on Friday to kick off the weekend. Next tide's a high tide at 10:18 tonight. Rumors.

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Hey, it's Party Marty. We got to send out some congratulations for more graduations happening today. It was Hanahan High School, Timberland High School, and Berkeley High School. Congratulations, everyone. Okay.

with Party Marty. Y'all, it's about to get real hot. You're going to want to cool off. We've got the answer. The Mix 95.9 Two Girls and a Guy Show have your family four-pack of passes to Whirlin' Water Adventure Park at Wanamaker County Park. That's the one that's off Highway 78. They're good any day of the 2026 season. If you want to win, just listen to Tanya, Brooke, and Jay. How

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0: The USA turns 250 this year, and the story of freedom runs right through the Lowcountry. In 1776, patriots at Fort Sullivan stood their ground. 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

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Hey, it's Party Marty. Summertime in the Lowcountry is on. We're heading toward our summer solstice, which is also the longest day of the year, and that's on June 21st.

the dance floor into a runway. 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

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They're back bright and early to get you on your way.

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5-9 weather forecast for Goose Creek and Hanahan. We started with clouds, some rain this morning, then it got real sunny. High of 80, 57 overnight. Sunny at 81 tomorrow, 85 on Thursday, near 90 on Friday. Next tide's a low tide at 4:45 in the morning.

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y'all. 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

Hope you had a great day. It's Party Marty with your Mix 95.9 weather forecast for Somerville and Ridgeville. We started with clouds, maybe some rain this morning. Then it got real sunny. High of 80, 57 overnight. Sunny and 81 tomorrow. Sunny, 85 on Thursday. Sunny and near 90 on Friday to kick off the weekend. And the weekend's looking good. Highs in the upper 80s. Your next tide's a low tide at 4:45 in the morning. She said.

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it's Farty Marty. If you haven't heard, Teddy Swims is bringing his I've Tried Everything But Therapy tour to the North Charleston Coliseum. It's a week from this Wednesday, the 10th. He's got special guest Mark Sebilia opening the show, and you don't want to miss that incredible voice. 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

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Mix 95.9 is live. We're local because we love you, Low Country. Two Girls and a Guy featuring Tanya, Brooke, and Jay back bright and early tomorrow morning for your Wednesday. I'll talk to you on tomorrow night at 7. Make tomorrow a great day anyway, will ya? And as always, thanks so much for listening.

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0: The USA turns 250 this year, and the story of freedom runs right through the Lowcountry. In 1776, patriots at Fort Sullivan stood their ground. 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
3: You are frustrated.
2: I tried not to be. There was a little traffic buildup on by College Park exit. Uh-huh. Not too bad, but I didn't see any accidents. I was like, okay. And, you know, it's fairly been okay since school has been out. Not a lot of congestion. Right. But I was like, why is the traffic buildup? And then I get the Ashley Phosphate. I keep going, and I don't see anything. No disabled vehicles. So maybe something happened earlier.
3: Yeah,
4: like, You were texting us about
2: it. Yeah, because I was like, I'm going to be late because I got to that spot. I still had like 35 minutes to get to work on time. Mm-hmm. So I got through that. So now I get on 526. And I just have to say this to the tractor trailers. I have much respect for 18-wheelers. My dad had a trucking company. I have much respect, but I think I lost a little bit of it today.
3: Ooh, there was a big button there in the way that you're talking about it.
2: Because said tractor trailer, truck driver, if I'm doing 65 coming on across the Don Holt and I pass you and the speed limit is 65 and you're in the left lane, there's a problem.
4: Yeah.
2: Then there's a tractor trailer right next to them.
4: I don't care if you're a tractor trailer. I don't care if you're a Ferrari, whatever you are. If you're doing less than the speed limit in the left lane,
2: there's a problem. And
4: push them off the bridge.
2: You know what? I agree with
3: maybe
2: you.
3: Not that
2: wow. I agree with you 100%. But like I said, I try to have respect for them because I see what a lot of cars do to them.
4: Yes. Yeah, won't let them over.
2: Right. They won't let them over. They cut them off and they just don't have the same stopping ability that a regular car does.
4: Maneuverability.
2: Especially when they have freight in the trailer, right? Mm-hmm. I get all that. But then on top of that, the tractor trailer right next to him, they're going the same speed. So it almost looks like they're holding hands going across the Don Holt.
3: Oh, that
2: you
3: is
2: you know
3: the
2: what
3: worst.
2: I'm talking
3: yes,
2: about.
3: Because when you come off Long Point Road in Mount Pleasant, they do the same thing.
4: Oh, yeah, from
3: thing.
4: The port.
3: And it's like they almost have like a trucker gang, I feel like.
2: Yes.
3: That they're on their CB radio like, don't let this Jeep over.
2: Right. Let's see how long.
3: Looks like she's running late to work. Let's make sure we make it later.
2: So true. It's almost like they're doing a dance. I don't get it. I really don't get it. So I was a little, I'm not going to let this ruin my day.
3: Okay.
4: Yeah.
2: But it ruined my morning a little bit. Well, just a little bit.
4: I see your tractor trailer driver in the left-hand lane doing less than the speed limit, and I will raise you someone yielding on a green arrow.
3: What? So wait, it was green and they yielded?
4: Yes. I don't know who they're
2: yielding to.
4: To
2: who?
4: Exactly.
3: Listen, I will say because there are so many accidents that I've seen that people get hit because they run the red light.
4: The red light.
2: Right.
3: I sometimes do hesitate.
4: Sure.
3: Because I'm a little nervous that somebody's going to come through.
2: I get
3: especially
2: that.
3: On Clements Ferry when I come off of 526 coming to work. Mm-hmm. I'm like, I've seen way too many cars just blaze right through. And I'm not.
4: That makes sense, except for there were no cars coming straight that would run through the red light. So this was Michoud Parkway coming from Somerville, turning left.
2: I don't like that intersection either.
4: You come through Michoud Parkway and you get over onto
2: Aviation.
4: Not Aviation.
2: The airport
4: center
2: road.
4: Point. So trying to turn left onto 526, we have a green arrow and the car in front of me is barely creeping. And I'm like, it's not going to get any greener.
2: Right.
4: And I will blow the horn. Brenda
2: right. What hue of green are you looking for? Turquoise? Like, come on.
4: Right. Exactly. And the only cars coming the other way were also entering 526. Uh-huh. So they weren't going to run through the red light.
3: Okay.
4: And they have a yield sign on there. And so this car is creeping. I hit the horn. It continues to creep. Now somebody's coming in from the other way. But again, they have a yield sign.
2: Right.
4: They're still yielding to the people who are supposed to be yielded. And then just to tick me off because I blew my horn at them, they did 30 miles per hour in their little Subaru. The entire on-ramp onto 526. And I'm like, I don't know if this person it just can't drive in the dark. They're elderly. They have some sort of an issue.
3: They were going to show you, though.
2: Right.
4: And I was like, whatever. When it gets up here, where you're, you know, you have that space where before the lanes merge, and you're not supposed to cross over that. I'm like, I'm crossing over that.
2: Today is the day.
4: And so as soon as I did, they floored it and started going 80 so that I couldn't get around.
2: Are you kidding me? This is what the I don't understand the aggression. You were wrong. Mm-hmm. There was the turn signal.
3: Right.
2: It was very green for you.
4: Yep.
2: And you are basically saying, honk, honk, honk, honk, pay attention to the road, what we're doing. And then you want to get mad. How are you mad at Jay?
4: Right.
2: Like, I don't get that.
4: For being upset that you weren't going on green.
2: I don't know what's going on, but I did find out yesterday, which I didn't realize. Did you guys take driver's ed in high school?
3: I did.
2: They don't have driver's ed here anymore?
3: No, they do.
4: Not necessarily through the school.
2: Not through the school.
3: Yeah, they have like 911 driving.
4: Right, but it's programs. Not mandatory.
2: Oh, yeah.
4: But it makes your insurance like 80%
3: less. A lot less. Yeah. So a lot of parents. But it's pretty expensive, I think. I want to say the course is pretty expensive because some parents were talking about not wanting to let their kids drive because of that.
4: Of the course?
2: Yeah.
3: Because the course is so expensive and so is the insurance. So if you want to drive,
4: sure, the
3: you've
4: got to
3: make the money.
4: I didn't find the course expensive. Amber went through driver's ed at school and you know it was like a semester long and she's like, I got behind the wheel one time for 3 minutes.
3: Did you have to pay for that?
4: There was some nominal amount. And no, so then we sent her to one of those
2: driving schools, private driving schools,
4: because she got nothing out of it.
2: And you know what? We talked, I think, last week or a couple of weeks ago about how these kids don't want to have a driver.

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2: Y'all know I love anything Instagrammable. Like, yeah. If it's something that you can post that looks awesome and has the possibility of going viral, like, I'm here for it.
3: Right. Mm-hmm.
2: But it's gone a little too far in my liking, for my liking.
4: Okay. Somebody has actually gone beyond your Instagram liking. Viral posting?
2: Yes. Mm. Yes. So I was talking to Ellison, Ellie Roll, who does middays. Mm-hmm. And he just got back from Boston.
3: Yeah.
2: He had gone to a wedding and then went to Fenway Park and watched the game and all the things, right? And he was telling me all about it and was so excited. I was like,
4: I didn't even know he was into hockey.
2: That's you baseball. Better stop.
4: What?
3: Oh, you're joking, right? You're joking. Because even if you ain't a sports fan, you should know that that's not.
4: Nah.
3: Okay.
4: It's all the same.
2: But.
4: Boring.
2: He was so excited. And he was talking about him and his fiance, Devin, and how they ran into some friends that they hadn't seen in a while and went to this restaurant. Mm-hmm. And he was like, you're not going to believe what they had and what Devin ordered. And I said, well, what was it?
3: Mm-hmm.
2: And he was like, you know,
4: we should point out, too, that Ellison is like a full-on foodie.
3: Yes. Oh, absolutely. His parents own restaurants. His dad, he worked in restaurants. So he knows.
4: Yeah, he knows.
3: Right. And he's almost a chef. Like, he can really
2: he loves
3: cook.
2: To cook.
4: And he knows some fancy food stuff that I've never even heard of.
3: Yes.
2: So he was saying that Devin, his fiance, loves martinis. I believe he said even dirty martinis. Mm-hmm. Like, those were her favorites.
3: Right.
2: And I was like, oh, okay. And he goes, she got, and this makes sense in Boston, a lobster martini.
3: That'll never make sense.
2: And I said, what? Mm-hmm. A lobster martini? And he goes, yeah. And I'm like, okay, it just has like the claw on it, right? Like, that's what they do. It's a martini that they add the claw, and then that's the picture for Instagram. And I know I'm not a seafood person, so I have to remove myself, not all the way, but a little bit from the fact that I just wouldn't like that. But then he goes, no, it's not just that. They even on the menu say it's got lobster essence in it.
3: That means they use the nasty water.
2: Juice.
3: That's
2: lobster
3: just,
2: juice.
4: I see. He said that to me, and I was like, "Is that like its soul? Is that like the soul of the lobster? They extracted the soul of a lobster and mixed it into your vermouth
3: Assuming whatever. You know, just like you can make chicken broth out, they use the bones and all that other stuff. I'm assuming they use the lobster juice.
4: Essence but that's the, but they don't lobster. Call that essence of chicken.
3: Well, I don't. Well, then I
2: fancy
3: don't want to know.
2: Do. But it had essence of lobster in it.
3: Essence.
2: Had the claw on top of it, and you know,
3: oil of lobster.
2: Right.
3: Get
2: and then
3: here.
2: Devin took a sip, and she's like, "It's not bad. Like it was good enough." But she likes lobster, so that was fine. And even Ellison was like, "You know, lobster doesn't have a super fishy taste. It's kind of like it tastes
4: I've
2: more like
4: lobster.
2: Butter.
4: Yeah.
2: You know, because
4: it
2: that's
4: tastes
2: what
4: like
2: you,
4: whatever you dip it
3: right,
4: in.
3: Right. Right."
2: And even at one point he goes, I was looking at the menu and it said on there, do not return, because obviously it was expensive and people order it for the photo.
4: Oh.
2: But they were like, don't send this back because it's too fishy, quote, end quote.
4: Oh.
2: It's lobster. Like they were like,
3: you
2: this
3: already
2: is what
3: know.
2: You're getting.
4: Don't
2: when
4: try,
2: you get
4: don't try
2: this.
4: To use that excuse.
2: Exactly. But I mean, there are some drinks, like I've seen the Bloody Marys that have a full-blown cornucopia of everything on top of it. Like, even fried chicken.
4: Half a pound of bacon and a whole salad pouring out of that thing.
2: And I'm like, okay, all right. I can still get down because it's tomato juice and it's, you know, whatever. But a lobster martini, that just crosses a line for me.
4: It did.

0: by the way, have the lemon wedge pinched into the pincher of the lobster.
1: That it really? Okay.
0: Yeah, it was a lobster claw hanging there. And he said it also came with a cracker because it was a full on, like it was a large lobster claw. And yeah, you needed a cracker to get that thing open.
2: Do we know how much this thing costs? We don't know the exact price.
1: I don't know what the price was.
0: I feel like he told me it was like $30.
1: Yeah, I'm sure it was expensive.
2: I thought it would be more than that. That's not as bad as I thought. But I just, I don't, the, all the, like you said, just like a whole fried chicken in there. It's just it's too much.
1: Well, I don't want to
2: eat my drink. Right. If that makes sense.
0: Don't drink your calories.
2: Right. It doesn't make sense to me.
1: I did look up other ridiculous over-the-top drinks, right? One of them, which I know a lot of people are going to be like, no. I was kind of like, I could do that. A buffalo sauce and blue cheese martini.
2: Stop.
1: Give it a second.
0: Like, I enjoy
1: you
0: those flavors.
1: You put hot sauce in a Bloody Mary.
2: I don't drink those
0: I don't like a Bloody Mary. But I just don't want my drink to be chunky. And I love blue cheese.
2: I do too.
0: But I don't want my drink to be, I feel like the cheese floating in it is going to do weird things.
1: I'm sure it's going to be a blue cheese stuffed olive.
2: Essence of blue cheese.
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0: Fitzgerald's Tires and Brakes, 843 Traffic.
1: Accident 526 eastbound at mile marker 17 at the I-26 interchange. 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

0: opposite in the past, but I want everybody to know right now, you don't need like hardly any extra protein in your diet at all.
1: Yeah, that's not true.
0: You don't need protein. Don't worry about what specifically whey protein. You don't need it.
1: Well, you're Mr. Prote, meal prote, oat prote, pasta prote, peas prote. Pineapples.
2: Just breathing is you protein. Just
0: go through all peas?
1: Yeah, I'm
0: are you stuck
1: just,
0: in the peas?
1: I don't know why alliteration is important to me right now.
2: Why are you changing what you're saying?
0: So here's what has happened.
2: What happened was,
0: if you go to the store these days, you may notice every product now has with protein.
2: I don't believe it.
0: You can get Kraft mac and cheese with protein. You can get Pop-Tarts with protein.
2: Ice cream
0: with protein. And first of all, yes, it's more protein than the normal version had. No, it is not a good source of protein because you're still getting way too many calories for the amount of protein you're getting. But the problem is because everybody wants all this protein in all their products, keeping it in the peas, we are now facing
2: a protein shortage. What?
0: A whey protein shortage. So whey protein, which is the best source of like getting a powdered protein that you add to smoothies and whatever, it's made through making cheese. It's a byproduct of making cheese.
2: Oh, yes. Right.
0: So they can only make so much cheese, which means they can only make so much whey protein.
2: Right.
0: So, I mean, maybe the upside is maybe we'll increase cheese production. Because I know you like your cheese for your charcuteries.
1: I do. I love cheese.
2: They make a lot of cheese, and it's still not enough.
0: They make a lot of cheese, and that's how you get whey protein. But they're saying some versions of the whey protein powder going up 300% in price. And a lot of it is already pretty expensive.
2: Yeah.
0: And they're saying that it could last like a year to 18 months before they can start catching up again. With the demand for protein. So
2: what you gonna do, Jay?
0: Y'all don't need protein. You definitely don't need it in your Pop-Tart. I mean, that's like getting the supersizing your Big Mac value menu meal,
2: right?
0: And then getting a Diet Coke. You're not doing nothing.
2: It makes no sense. But what are you gonna do if the price goes up?
0: I'm gonna start telling everybody you don't need whey protein.
2: Oh, so this is for you.
0: It's not necessary.
2: This is for you.
0: Right, because I need it.
2: Right, but they don't.
0: They don't need it.
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12: 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We have some sunshine today, a high of 80. Next tide is high at 1029. It is 59 degrees in June. That is brought to you by...
13: It was just me being chilly this morning.
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1: It is Wednesday, June 3rd, and this is what I am loving today. Let me start with a brick and mortar that is coming to the Lowcountry. Tanya, you and I were talking about this brand a few weeks ago.
2: I'm listening.
1: Jones Road. That is the makeup line that Bobby Brown is doing. So Bobby Brown was huge in the makeup skincare world.
3: I didn't know he got into it. I know he was always worried about his prerogative.
2: But Bobby with an I.
1: Bobby with an I. This is a female girl. Bobby.
2: She's a lady.
1: Yes. But she was all about like clean brands, you know, making sure that it's not only good for your skin, but it looks good as well. I mean, huge celebrity makeup artist.
2: Oh, yeah.
1: But she has started another line. It's called Jones Road. And they are actually bringing a retail store here to the Lowcountry.
2: Very nice. And I love the way you explained it to me. It's like for like more mature skin, I guess, if you will.
1: Yes.
2: Because I was like, why would she leave Bobby Brown, which was, it's been decades that that had been around.
1: Right.
2: But now she started this new company. I love it.
1: And they're going to have a ton of different things, services available. So it's not just a place that you can go buy makeup or buy products. Mm-hmm. They also have like makeup stations. So if you want application for special occasions, birthday parties, meetings, graduations, proms, any of those. They've also got different classes if you want to learn how to fine-tune your skills.
2: Really?
1: When it comes to doing makeup as well.
3: Don't just watch TikTok tutorials.
1: That's
3: you can go in person.
1: You can go and do it. Free skin matching services available for all skin tones and types. So it's going to be a very exciting place.
2: Where is that going to be?
1: On King Street.
3: Okay.
1: On King Street.
3: That's the only thing.
1: So.
3: Hey, do you know where I can find Jones Road? It's on King Street. I'm like, what?
1: where are you trying to get to
3: these darn tourists, man? They're so confused.
1: Second thing I am loving today. Yesterday, I decided to do a little cooking. Mm-hmm. It was time. Mm-hmm. I've been, as Tanya and Jay know, in a little bit of a funky mood is what I'm going to call it.
3: Okay.
1: Because I don't think it's like the full-blown depression anxiety. It's just with my back hurting. That has been awful. Surgery is June 16th. Amen. But also because of it, I have gained weight.
2: Mm-hmm.
1: And it is definitely not fun. It's because I'm very stagnant. I can't move to work out as much as I would love to. I've never wanted to like go to the gym so bad in my life. And I've never been that person, but I just want to move.
2: Yeah.
3: And you just get bored. And when all of us, when we get bored, we eat.
1: Yes.
3: And when we're uncomfortable and in misery, we eat.
1: Yeah. We eat things that we love. So it has been Taco Bell and macaroni and cheese. And, you know, I know that's not the right answer. So yesterday I was like, we're going to get it together. And I made the weight loss. Cabbage soup.
2: I love that.
1: Like
2: cabbage
1: Weight
2: soup.
1: Watchers came out with it years ago, and it has been a hit for people that are trying to, you know, maintain weight, lose weight. You get a ton of vegetables in it: cabbage, carrots, celery.
2: It's very filling.
1: Very filling.
2: Mm-hmm.
1: But I made some yesterday, and I added a few things to it. I added some turmeric because I brought Tanya some.
3: She added
1: some.
3: A burrito.
2: You see, my eyes got real bright.
1: I added macaroni and cheese. No. But I added turmeric to it. That's why the color's a little
2: different. Turmeric's good for you for inflammation.
1: It is. Mm-hmm. And I added some hominy as well, just to add a little bit of texture and a little bit of carby, sort of starchy feel to it. So good.
2: What is hominy?
1: Hominy is, it's like corn.
3: It's what they ground. You heard of hominy grits?
1: Yeah.
2: Yeah, but it's ground up.
3: It's
2: you
3: like
2: mean
3: garbanzo
2: like the whole
3: beans.
2: Hominy, like almost a dumpling looking?
1: It's about the size of a...
2: I never
1: what
2: had
1: would you say that is?
2: I never had a whole hominy.
3: You never had a whole hominy?
1: Not a whole hominy.
2: I've seen these before.
1: Yeah,
3: hallelujah. She's...
1: Like the size of a, maybe an almond-ish?
2: Yeah.
1: A little smaller?
3: I would take garbanzo bean.
1: Garbanzo bean. That's perfect. Yeah.
2: Okay.
1: But I added that, and let me tell you, it was amazing.
2: Okay.
1: So I'm very excited to have that to eat right now to kind of regulate and hopefully at least just not gain any more. That's the plan.
2: Cancel out the Taco Bell.
3: Soup
1: cancel
3: doesn't
1: out.
3: Do it for me. Soup, I don't know. I keep eating and eating and eating to where I'm sloshing and I just don't feel full.
2: Yeah.
3: Soup
2: this one will fill you up though.
1: It does.
2: It'll fill you up. Yeah. Definitely.
1: And then the third thing I am loving today in a very...
3: I'm going to say something's changed here.
1: I do love it. I couldn't stop watching it. It was like a train wreck. Like that Search Party. I told you guys about this show that I started. It's the one that stars maybe from Arrested Development.
3: Okay.
1: The daughter from Arrested Development. And it's her and her three friends that go on the search in the first season to go find a friend from college that went missing.
3: Okay.
1: And while this happens, murder happens, mayhem happens, mm-hmm. all of the things, right? But it's definitely, even though it's dark, it's like very comedy and very campy. Like,
3: I can see that with her, that matches her style.
1: Right. Yeah, and I don't want to tell you like what it ends up, like she basically becomes a cult leader at one point. And then the way the cult leader thing happens and it turns, it took me a while to get through it.
3: Okay.
2: But it's worth the watch.
1: It's been about a month, but it's four seasons. And again, I couldn't stop. And when it ended yesterday, I was like, what just happened?
3: And this is something
1: Yet
3: we want?
1: I still want more.
2: Like, really?
1: Yes. It is so weird and wild, but still funny and good and just, I don't.
3: What streamer is this on?
1: It's on HBO Max.
3: Okay.
2: Okay.
1: But I think you can get it on Netflix as well now. I believe it's on there.
3: Probably but one of the seasons or something weird.
1: But Search Party.
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1: If you're in for something that's just going to take you on a wild ride that you didn't expect, if you would have told me what happens in season four when I finished season one, I would have been like, no way. I probably would have not finished the series, but it was worth it. And if you want to link up,
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0: Pleasant. I think this is the best thing.
1: The greatest program.
0: This pillow loaner thing that you do.
2: We do something I don't know anybody else does. Mm-hmm. How many times have you gotten up in the morning, your neck's killing you? You are like, man, that pillow is the worst thing. And then you say, I need to go get a pillow. And you go to a big box store.
0: That's exactly what I've done.
2: And you don't know what pillow is right for you to help your pain go away. Well, guess what? 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We're going to fit you for a pillow. 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We'll find out why that one didn't work, and we'll find a better fit for you.
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0: stuck on 526, dragging down 17? 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
1: I am having a difficult time today.
2: Uh-oh.
1: And I know this is last minute, so it's partly my own fault.
2: We are here for you, Brooke. We are here to support you. Anytime you're going through difficult situations, we are here to help you as your friends, your family.
1: I love you so much for that. Thank you.
2: Mm-hmm. What is this horrible situation you are trying to endure, Brooke?
1: Speaking of family, today is my dad's birthday.
3: Happy birthday.
2: That must be so hard for you. Why is that hard for you?
1: Stop.
2: I'm trying to be supportive.
1: Today is his birthday. And like most people, I would say children, wives, daughters, It is hard to buy dad a gift.
3: Dads are difficult.
1: My dad is the man that has everything, gets what he wants when he wants it.
3: Mm-hmm.
1: My mom's hard too, but at least I can just go buy her scratch offs and I know that that's good enough for her.
3: That's
1: and
3: her
1: she gets
3: place.
1: Excited, right?
2: I was going to say, get her some tickets to something.
1: Yeah.
2: She likes events.
1: Like, she's fine if I do that for my dad. And he doesn't expect anything. He really doesn't.
2: Right.
1: But I don't want to be the person that shows up empty-handed.
3: Right.
1: And I've already
3: done everything.
1: Executed as many things as I can think
3: of.
2: Now, when you say shows up empty-handed, is there an event around this? Or is it just coming over to the house?
1: No, because of course the other day, I said, what are we doing for Dad's birthday? I was talking to Mom.
3: Mm-hmm.
1: And she goes, I don't know. He's your dad. And I said...
3: Moms never help.
2: I get that for Mother's Day and Father's Day.
1: Well, yeah, I think she got him confused. But. I said, Mom, Father's Day is June 21st, not June 3rd, okay? Today is his birthday.
3: Right.
1: Yeah. Or this week is his birthday.
2: I didn't birth
1: him. And she's going, oh, yeah, I don't know. I haven't really talked to him. And see, so obviously she's not even really clocking it.
3: Right.
1: But I was like, okay, he's a big Indiana IU fan.
3: Right.
1: But ever since they won the championship this last year for football.
2: Okay.
1: He has everything Indiana IU that you could ever have in your entire life.
3: That's his alma mater, right?
1: Yeah. Mm-hmm. But I mean, he's always had everything of it, but now it's like even his coaster that he puts his Yeti cup that's an IU cup goes on that while he's wearing his IU blanket.
2: And they all say championship
1: correct.
2: On it now or champions or whatever.
3: You don't need no more of that.
1: I feel like that's a waste. Even though I know he'll appreciate it, it's just kind of like, a throwaway, right?
2: Yep.
1: I've done the cute thing before where I got him one of those maps of the country. This is when he had the RV and it had different like states and you could put the beer bottle cap in because he likes beer.
2: Yeah. Oh.
1: So like when you go to different breweries.
2: That's really cool.
1: Right? So I've done the thoughtful, I've done the easy Indiana. Mm-hmm. I've done the, because even I asked ChatGPT, I was like, what do I get for my dad?
2: Right.
1: He's turning 69. You know, what is there? He's hard to shop for. And they were like luxury slippers. I'm like, he's
3: not
1: going to
3: do that.
1: Yeah,
3: he's not that kind of guy.
2: Don't give me slippers. Also, then they're not going to fit.
1: They were talking about those books that you get
2: online
1: with their
2: where
1: story.
2: You put in
3: Did
2: the pictures and stories.
1: I've already done
3: it.
1: Like all of these things have been done before. And I'm sitting here going, what am I going to do?
2: Mm-hmm.
1: Especially because I got to do it twice this month for Father's Day and for his birthday.
3: Same
1: but
3: problem.
1: I have zero clue
3: what to get him.
1: What I'm going to get him. I just don't know.
3: Does he have a hobby?
1: No.
2: Does he like anything other than
1: IU? Sports. And sitting on his couch, he loves his dog.
2: Okay.
1: He loves Tobin.
3: Mm-hmm.
1: But I figure for Father's Day, I'll get him something from Tobin because obviously he cares about him more than he cares about us.
3: That is his child.
1: Like a picture of Tobin, like your favorite child.
3: Right.
2: Oh, there you go.
1: Something like that. But for right now.

0: You should get a picture of Tobin, but you and your sister and your brother are in the background, but real small, and like Tobin's taking up the majority of the picture.
1: Oh, that's out of focus. Idea. That's a really good idea, Jay. Okay, I love that for Father's Day. I can put that together in time for that. But what am I doing today? Like right now, there's a part of me that's...
0: Oh, it's today.
1: Yeah, today's his birthday.
0: Oh, gosh.
1: But again, I'm not going till this weekend.
2: Okay.
0: I was like, so we ain't getting on Amazon or like, no, we got to find a place.
1: I've gotten till this weekend, but I feel like because the running joke for dads are always ties and socks and underwear...
0: Golf balls, maybe.
1: But he doesn't golf.
0: Mm-mm. Right.
1: And he's not wearing a tie anymore, so that'd be stupid. Mm-hmm. But I found on Amazon, they'll be here tomorrow, some IU socks. Maybe I'll get him some IU socks and some IU underwear just to be like, ha-ha.
0: I thought we were out of the IU thing, but we circled back to it. It's just easy. All you could find.
1: Yeah, unless you have, please, other suggestions, 843-375-0959. I just don't know what to do for this man.
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4: 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We've got a new wreck next in Parkway and I-26 eastbound. Right now looks like about a 30-minute drive for you from Somerville. Downtown, let us know what you see.
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0: Welcome to the Two Girls and a Guy studio. We have Todd from Relax the Back, but I just found out, Todd, you are a certified ergonomic consultant.
1: Yes, I am.
0: Tell us what that means and how you can help people find the perfect chair for themselves.
1: Brooke, it really means that I have gone through certifications to find out the right way to fit you to your workstation, your life, all kinds of things that affect your body throughout the day. So basically, you come in, I do a consultation with you, or I can actually come to your house and teach you the right way to sit, the right positions of your monitors, all kinds of different things that will aid in you being able to sit healthier and be out of pain a lot quicker. 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
1: Thank you, guys.
3: When you finally find your thing, you want the whole world to know about that thing. 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So people can see your thing, feel your thing, love your thing. The next thing you know, it's a thing. Canva, the thing that makes anything a thing.
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1: I feel for you, Brooke. You're going through it.
2: It's tough. It really is. Trying to find a great gift for your dad is a difficult thing. And here's why. Number one, he gets all the things that he already wants for the most part. And he really doesn't want much. Like, he's pretty simple when it comes to things like that.
3: I don't know why dads always say they don't want anything.
2: Right. I'm like, I just don't like that.
3: Exactly.
2: But the other part is, and if you know me at all, you can understand this. I don't want to buy him something silly that doesn't make sense just to buy something, because then he'll get mad at me because I don't need to be spending money on something that isn't even
1: 100%. I was going to say, that's the biggest thing. I would rather get nothing than get something that's going to be useless and is just going to take up space, and I'm eventually just going to throw it away or give it to Goodwill and never actually do anything with it. I would much rather get nothing.
3: And you have the same issue because your birthday is in June and Father's Day as well.
1: Exactly 1 week apart.
2: Well, I got a message from Tim Neary. He said, check out these wines. They're India. He went to IU, but they're the Indiana University National Championship etched bottles.
3: Oh, nice.
2: With wine in it, which I think is very cool, but he doesn't really drink wine, so I'd be the one drinking it.
1: Yeah, that's more of as a collector's thing, not as a consuming.
2: As a drinking
1: thing. Yeah.
2: And he said, this stuff is awesome. Please tell him I said happy birthday. Thank you, Tim.
3: Does he have a football jersey from IU?
2: I don't know that he has a jersey. He has every type of pullover t-shirt. I got him a shirt 1 year for, and this one was perfect, for Father's Day, because Indiana Hoosiers.
3: Yeah.
2: So it says Hoosier Daddy.
3: Nice.
2: Onwards. So that was a good one.
3: Right.
2: But again, he's got so much of it right now that
3: he
2: it's like, okay, that's enough.
1: Yeah.
2: Dan said, Pristine Auction. It's a site where you can bid on items to get signed memorabilia and things.
3: Oh.
2: He said, I would love gifts from this site. I'll have to check that out. And then Autumn said, is he a coffee guy? You could do a cool coffee cup and some really good coffee and creamer, or a snack box for him to enjoy while watching sports. I'm not mad at that.
1: Mm-hmm. Is he a coffee guy? Is he a coffee drinker?
2: He is. He does drink coffee.
1: Okay.
2: But he likes his Starbucks K-cups. He likes his Starbucks K-cups and the creamer that he has.
1: But it doesn't mean he wouldn't want to try other things. He just, at least he would give a shot. It may not.
2: Yeah.
1: He may get through one and be like, that's not for me.
3: Right.
1: But at least that's something usable. So far, that's about the best one that I've heard.
2: Like, I'm still leaning towards the IU socks. Like, that is.
1: I think that's the wrong way to go.
3: I don't love it.
1: Unless he would actually wear them.
2: Oh, he will.
1: Okay, because you said like socks and underwear, which he might.
2: I tried to look up the underwear and couldn't find any, so that was
3: I mean, just for that, that's like the universal gift for every dad, socks and underwear.
2: But that's why I think it's kind of funny, is like, sorry, I couldn't find you anything, so I got you socks, but at least they're IU and you're going to wear them.
3: Right.
1: If he would actually wear them, I don't hate it. It is. But I feel like with dad, so many times we get, if there's one thing we kind of like, then every gift we get is around that.
2: Yeah.
1: Like, I remember when Brenna and I first got together and her in-laws, and like found out that I like Star Wars, and I got every Star Wars thing, like Star Wars Battleship and all this stuff. And I was like,
3: overload.
1: I don't need all that. I don't need it all day, every day. It's
2: right.
1: One thing that I kind of enjoy.
3: What about an experience? Does he like to cook?
2: No, he doesn't grill. He doesn't
3: Neil,
2: cook.
3: Neil, why are you so difficult?
2: Like, Jay was sitting here going, okay, so what is he into?
1: I was like, is he into tech or not?
2: I'm like, no, he sits and he watches sports. He likes to drink beer, so I can go get him like a good local thing of beer.
1: I was looking at things. One of the ones that came up was High Wire Distilling Jimmy Red Bourbon. Does he do bourbon?
2: No, he's just a beer guy.
1: Okay, so that's a local Charleston bourbon.
3: He doesn't gamble.
2: No.
3: Gosh.
1: I did find a fancier version.
2: We
1: decided this is for Father's Day, and I don't know how you would get it done in time, but not just a picture of you, your sister, your brother, and the dog, but a painted portrait. but where the dog is taking up like 90% of the frame, and then you guys are just kind of peeking
2: around. In the background.
3: Yeah, that is cute.
1: That's even better. And then that would go on the wall, and he would love that, but that's not going to work for, you got to get just, something by this weekend.
3: Not right. A quick turnaround time.
1: Man.
3: You know what? Just show up and say, here's your gift. Where is it? It's me.
2: Yeah. Yeah. It's me. Hello, I'm your daughter. Happy birthday. You're welcome.
0: Our playlist can change a mood.
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1: I just want to say thank you all for coming through and helping with suggestions.
2: They are always here for us.
1: I know, on what to get my dad for his birthday, which is today. Mm-hmm. He's a very difficult man to shop for, trying to narrow
3: it
1: down.
3: That was an interesting place to put that pause. He's a very difficult man. To shop for.
1: Yeah, he's really, like, anybody that's met him knows he's the best. Like, he is the most amazing father. He is a wonderful husband. Like, he really is just, I look up to him in so
2: he's
1: many
2: He's a cool guy.
1: So
3: I
1: many
3: look
1: ways.
3: Up to him. He's a cool, good hang.
2: And so grounded for all the success that he has had. Like, he is so the most laid back man I think I've ever met. But you know what? Don't try him.
1: Right. If it comes to business, it comes to business.
2: Don't try him.
1: Don't mess with my money, my honey, and my ride.
2: That's what he always says.
1: Actually, maybe that's what I should get.
2: Ooh.
1: Is something like that says that.
3: A shirt or a bumper sticker or something?
2: Because that's his favorite
1: like
2: saying.
1: Like a coffee mug. It really is.
3: Oh, yeah.
1: Okay,
3: yeah.
1: We're putting that one in the back. I don't know if I'm going to be able to get that done today.
3: Yeah.
1: I don't know what to turn around
3: like Etsy and stuff is going to be.
1: But I got some more suggestions. Someone said, how about a really cool hat, like a Stetson hat?
3: Oh.
2: He does wear like the fedoras.
1: He does wear fedoras.
2: Stuff.
1: Yeah.
3: Does he?
2: Uh-huh. Mm-hmm. He loves those.
1: But he's got a bunch of them. And again, he's got a big head.
3: What about the newsboy type hat? Does he wear those? No.
1: No, he's a fedora kind of guy.
2: He is the fedora guy.
3: Fedoras, that's not shorts and a t-shirt, you know?
2: No.
1: We also got a message from Mike that said maybe since he's a sports guy, pay for 6 months of his sports package. Again, I think it's going to go back to, why are you spending this money when you're going to come ask me for money later?
2: Yeah.
3: Well, I guess that is another factor we've got to put in. You keep giving us these restrictions.
1: But it's
3: good to have those boundaries.
1: What if I do a card and I just write, I promise not to ask you for money for another 3 months?
2: Like, he probably would love that, actually.
1: That's a good, instead of getting you
3: three
1: a sports
3: months,
1: package.
3: Though, let's make it realistic,
1: at
3: least.
1: Like 3 is good. 1 month?
3: Yeah.
1: 1 month, okay.
2: 1 month? I was thinking 2 weeks.
1: A guy always loves to get Home Depot and Lowe's gift cards. He does love going to Lowe's and Home Depot.
3: Yeah.
2: You know how I feel about gift cards, though.
1: It's just hard when it's your dad.
3: That is one of those things. I don't want anybody to buy tools for me, but
2: there are
3: absolutely things there that I would buy that I'm like, I don't need to spend the money on it. But if I'm restricted to, I have to buy something from there, I will 100% use those.
1: Would you feel weird?
3: That's usually what I ask for anymore for Christmas, birthdays. I just say, give me Lowe's or Home Depot gift cards.
1: If Tristan got you a Lowe's or Home Depot gift card, would that feel weird for you or no?
3: No, because Tristan used to work at Lowe's grocery store.
1: Yeah.
3: And employees got a discount on gift cards. So he would always get me gift cards for restaurants and things. And he would always point out, he'd be like, and remember, because of my discount, I got that for 10% off or whatever it was. So he's like, so I'm being frugal. And I know that's the part you really like.
2: Right.
1: You'd be proud of him for that.
3: Absolutely,
1: right?
3: Yes.
1: Whereas my dad would be like, I have to take you to dinner on this gift card. And that's not fair.
2: Right.
1: Oh, that would be the problem.
2: No, you can't be involved in the gift.
3: No, absolutely not.
2: Good morning. You're on with Tanya, Brooke, and Jay. What's your name and where you calling from?
4: Tara from Goose Creek.
2: Tara, please tell me you have a suggestion for Brooke's father's birthday and Father's Day gift.
4: Well, so the only thing I've heard is that he likes beer. We have quite a few breweries. So do you maybe arrange for him to have a tour of one of the breweries?
1: Oh, that's maybe a good idea.
3: There's a party bus kind of thing that goes around to several different breweries.
1: Right.
3: That's like a hop on, hop off kind of thing that I've always wanted to do.
1: Yeah. I'm not mad at that. I like that idea.
2: Mm-hmm.
1: I think that's really good. I think collecting beers, because I don't know that he's going to want to go
2: hop on, hop off. Yeah.
1: Mm-hmm. Just because he's about to have a procedure too.
3: Mm-hmm. Oh, yeah.
1: So things are a little, that's the other part that's really hard right now is
3: just
1: he's
3: medical
1: got
3: stuff.
1: Prostate cancer.
3: But getting him those beers, but even taking a step further, getting him like glasses from
1: each
3: local
1: place.
3: Beers.
1: Ooh, okay.
3: I think would be something. Because then again, it's something he can actually use.
2: Right. Yes. And he will use.
1: I like that.
4: Yeah, I love that idea because we've got my own father-in-law, the mugs that have like the bullets in it and the hockey pucks in it.
1: Mm-hmm.
4: Because he's a cop, they play hockey.
3: Okay.
4: So he has some special beer glasses. We've also done gift cards to, like, Don't Throw Brewery because they do all those flights.
2: Right.
3: Right, yeah.
4: They have all those different IPAs.
3: That one's not... We might be on to something here.
1: I like where we're going. I like where your head is. Thank you for calling because you really are giving me some guidance. I'm actually looking up different breweries around here right now to see what I can go get and do.
4: I know there's one in John's Island. There's a pizza place. They also make their own beer.
2: Uh-huh.
4: So I got some for my husband.
1: Yeah.
4: That'd help you if I remember the name of it, but it's right there.
1: Is it Low Tide?
4: On the way to Folly. Might be.
1: Okay.
4: It's on the way to Folly, though. It's a pizza place. They make their own beer, and if I had my husband in the car, I could tell you where it is.
2: Well, we'll surely look that up. Thank you so much.
4: You're welcome. Have a good day, y'all.
2: You too. Bye-bye.
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1: Hi, I'm Ed Sheeran.
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3: 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I'm Benson Boone.
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0: somehow organized, barely caffeinated. 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
1: Oh, yeah.
2: Oh, yeah.
1: It is time to play a game, Tanya and Jay.
3: Unfortunately, just like our voiceover lady said, I'm barely caffeinated.
2: Well, it sounds like I'm winning again today.
1: There you go. Jay might be the winner today.
3: He might.
1: We are playing the Think Fast game. This is going to be a little different.
2: We got you. I got to learn new rules.
1: Not really.
2: I told y'all, when it comes to games, I'm no good at learning new games, new rules. I got to stick with the same old.
1: There are actual answers for this. So these aren't just your willy-nilly, whatever you want it to be, and it could work.
2: Oh, see, that
3: starts with a letter.
1: Right.
3: Not that.
1: But if you are still good enough and funny enough and think fast enough.
2: Okay.
3: All the things we're not, Jay.
1: I will give you a half of a point if you get it wrong.
2: My mama told me so.
1: Yeah, you look in the mirror and you tell yourself those affirmations every day.
2: I'm smart enough and doggone it, people like me.
1: That's right. Today, what are we playing for, Jay?
2: We are playing for a 4-pack of admission passes to Whirlin' Water Adventure Park. Perfect timing. We just got through all that rain.
3: Yep.
2: We talking about some high temperatures over the next week.
3: This is nice.
2: Kids are out of school. Today's the last day for high school graduations.
1: Yes.
2: Kids are all out. Whirlin' Waters is open. We got your 4-pack of passes.
1: All righty. Mm-hmm. So we're going to play with Tanya and Jay first, just so you can see how the game works.
3: This is not going to show you how.
1: And then you'll be able to play for the prizes after that. Are you ready?
3: Yes.
2: No. Oh.
1: Yes is the answer, Jay.
2: I see. I already got one wrong.
1: Mm-hmm. All right. Let's start with Tanya Brown. This is about collective nouns. So I'm going to...
2: Hold on. Let me Google collective nouns real fast.
1: I'm going to give you a sentence and you have to fill in the blank. For example, a blank of people. Like what would you call a group of people would work?
2: Okay.
3: A posse of people.
1: Posse would work as well.
3: A gang.
1: Crowd was the number one answer.
3: Oh, crowd. Okay.
2: What about crap ton? Is that an option? That could have worked. Okay, good.
1: Okay, now that you see where we're going, let's keep going.
2: So we don't get points for that one.
1: That was just an example round.
2: Okay.
3: I mean, you should give us a point for just showing up for that.
1: Well, you each get a point, so you're still both tied. See, it doesn't even matter. All right, Tanya.
2: We just want to have points.
1: Tanya.
3: Yeah.
1: A blank of students.
3: A group of students. An auditorium of students. A class of students.
1: There you go. That's the number one answer.
2: I feel like all of these can just be group.
1: I was going to give you the points anyways when you said auditorium group. I was like, you already used that. Can't keep on going back to the well. You gotta really.
3: But if it makes sense. Let me guess. It's if you agree.
1: Agreed.
3: Right.
2: I disagree with almost all of those options. I think it should have to be an auditorium full of students or a classroom full of students. But an auditorium and a classroom are not a unit of measurement.
3: No, because you can say a class of students.
1: Your senior class, your junior class, your sophomore class. They're
2: all
1: classes.
2: But she's saying a classroom.
1: No, she said a class of students.
3: I said didn't say classroom. Mm. Hey!
1: Jay is losing a point for arguing.
3: Normally, I fight for you. What are we doing here?
1: Okay, Jay,
2: turn
1: your turn.
2: Turn it on each other.
1: A blank of employees.
2: What is
1: a group of employees?
2: A workforce of employees.
1: I'm not mad, but Tanya, if you come back, I'm going to give you.
2: It's not great, but it's accurate. Point.
3: Can you give it to me one more time?
2: Stall.
1: What is a group of employees called?
3: Coworkers.
2: A co-workers of employees? Yeah. That doesn't work.
3: Oh, a group of employees.
1: A blank of employees.
3: Disgruntled. I don't know.
2: This is going downhill.
1: You know what? This is what happens when we play new games.
2: I'm trying to warn you. What is the right answer?
1: The right answer is a staff of employees.
3: Staff!
1: Yes.
3: Never even.
2: Nope.
3: Cross my mind.
2: It's a workforce. Workforce and staff are interchangeable.
3: Right. I thought coworker was a good answer, too. Oh Jay.
2: That's only a one.
3: Jay, it's you and me.
2: It's a multiple.
3: Jay, it's me and you.
2: You have to say a co-workers.
3: Jason, it's me and
1: you. How can I soar with the eagles when I'm surrounded by turkeys?
2: We're butterflies at worst.
1: Okay. That is the question of the day. All right, Tanya, your turn.
3: Okay.
1: A blank of directors. A.
3: A pool.
1: J for the steel.
2: A guild.
1: I'm actually not mad at that.
2: Like the Directors Guild of America.
3: You can DGA. Have a pool of directors when they go like to those.
1: To a pool?
3: To a Grammy show or
2: a pool party.
3: The Academy Awards. They sit in a pool like it's.
1: Nope, Jay gets the point. Y'all are tied right now. It's a board of directors.
3: Board?
2: All right, that would
3: never crossed my mind.
2: Yeah. I was thinking of like film directors and TV directors.
3: You should have let us take this test home
1: and study.
3: And study.
2: Yeah. You're right.
3: Yeah.
2: Open, can we get an open book version?
3: Yeah.
1: Jay.
2: Yes, ma'am.
1: A blank of players.
2: A blank of a team.
1: Way to go,
3: that's good.
2: I figured it out off the staff thing.
3: Okay,
2: yeah, I'm getting
3: okay,
2: the mentality
3: okay,
2: now.
3: Okay.
2: We're only three quarters of the way through. Now, and okay, I'm starting there. To understand this game.
1: All right. Tanya Brown.
3: Mm-hmm.
1: A blank. If you get this wrong, I swear. A blank of musicians. A group of musicians would be a...
3: band.
1: Very good, Tanya.
3: I felt like I was going to get my butt whooped if I didn't get it right. The way you were looking
2: there
3: at
2: was,
3: me.
2: She did put some extra pressure. If you get this one,
3: she did the mama
2: wait
3: thing.
2: Wait until your mother gets home.
3: Yeah.
1: All right, Jay, this is your last one. Your chance to steal and win the game.
2: Okay, let's do it.
3: We're tied right now?
1: You are tied right now, but technically Jay gets to go because you went first. He gets to go last, so he could win or this is going to be a tie.
2: I'm
1: going to
2: say flock no matter what it is.
3: No
2: go
3: matter
2: ahead.
3: What? Okay.
1: A blank of lions.
2: Flock. A flock of lions.
1: No, Jay.
3: Oh, God.
1: It
2: what's
1: is
2: those,
1: not.
2: What's those mythical creatures? They're lions, but like they got wings. I meant those kind of lions.
1: That's a horse. And it's
2: no,
1: a
2: no, they got lions that got wings, too.
1: Oh, my
3: no,
1: gosh.
3: No, they
1: you
3: don't.
1: Guys, I can't.
2: Yeah, it's
1: I'm
2: a
1: done,
2: thing.
1: I'm done with them. 843.
3: But wait, I didn't get to.
2: No, you already won because I just lost.
1: Yeah,
3: okay.
1: Yeah. So
3: okay.
1: Everybody loses right now. 843-375.

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1: Good morning. You're on with Tanya, Brooke, and Jay. What is your name and where are you calling from?
2: I'm Autumn, and I'm in North Charleston.
1: You heard me and Jay. Don't do what we did. But are you ready
3: to
1: play?
3: Do as we say, not as we do.
1: Right. Are you ready to play for some Whirling Waters passes?
2: I think so.
1: Okay.
4: All right, Autumn. I believe in you. I believe in you so hard right now. These are collective nouns. So I'm going to give you a little blank, and you have to fill in what that would be, okay?
3: Just say flock. It worked for me really well.
2: Okay.
4: And blank of soldiers.
5: Ooh.
2: Army.
4: There we go.
1: Oh, come on. Did not even come to my mind. Did not even.
4: What were you thinking, Tanya?
1: I was going to say flock was in my head because Jay did that to me. We are a team. We're a dumb team, but we are a team.
3: There you go. Well, you just won 4 admission passes to Whirling Water Adventure Park. Good any day of the 2026 season. Whirling Waters is the largest water park in the low country. Spanning over 15 acres inside North Charleston Wanamaker County Park.
2: Awesome. I'm so excited. I've never been.
1: And what do you like best about Mix 95.9?
2: I love you guys.
3: By the way, I did look it up because I said flock when you said a group of lions.
1: Mm-hmm. Yeah.
3: Because I said there's winged lions and y'all were doubting. There's the griffin, which is a winged lion with an eagle's head. You got the Lamassu, which is a winged lion.
1: Are they mythical or real?
3: It has a human head, mythical. And then there's the manticore, which it's got a lion's body, bat wings, and a scorpion's tail. And I checked, and any one of those
1: would have been correct.
3: Would not be called a flock.
4: Yeah. No. You're
1: so
4: not
1: you did all that breath.
4: That.
1: You took up all that breath space for what? Did you still were wrong?
3: But they are things. There are winged lions.
1: You taught
3: creatures.
1: Us something, Jay. Thank you.
3: You're welcome.
4: Well, we are going to do one more round just with the two of you.
1: I thought with him stalling, we wouldn't.
4: Nope. We're doing just a few more.
1: Okay.
4: Let me start.
1: We're bad at this one.
4: With Jay this time.
3: Okay. Mm-hmm. If you must. If you dare.
4: A blank of bees.
3: A bzz bee? Wait,
4: yeah.
3: Now you got me confused. It's a...
4: Like not a letter B.
3: A buzzing of bees.
4: No. If there are a lot of bees in an area...
3: I'm going to be someplace else.
4: That's not the answer
3: A bad
4: either.
3: Place of bees.
4: Tanya, for the steal. A bunch of bees are in the area. It's a blank of bees.
1: A herd?
4: No.
3: Herd, yes. I'm going to second herd.
4: A hive?
3: Herd. Final answer, herd.
4: It is a swarm.
1: Swarm
4: bee.
3: I was thinking
1: stupid.
3: Hive too, but I'm like, but a hive again, that's a place. It's not a...
1: Can I get a new partner?
3: We're not partners. We're competitors.
1: No, at this point, we partners. I mean, dumb on dumb equal dumb.
4: Zero on zero right now.
1: Oh my God, swarm.
4: All right, Tanya.
3: I did not have that.

0: or
1: yes,
0: no?
2: A blank of grapes. If you have a lot of grapes, you've got
0: wine.
2: A bunch of
1: I
2: grapes.
1: I was getting ready to say bushel.
2: Wine.
1: I
2: was getting a point.
0: A bottle. A bottle of grapes.
1: A bottle of grapes.
2: You guys are both getting a point for that. All right. Jay, a blank of books.
0: A blank of books. A bunch of everything starts with a B. I want to say a
1: it
0: bunch.
1: It makes sense, right?
0: A bunch of books.
2: There's a lot of books.
1: A blank of books.
0: A bookshelf of books. A shelf of books.
2: No, Tanya.
0: A
2: there's a lot of books.
1: A lot of books.
2: A lot of books.
1: I want to say bunch too, but
2: it's
1: that's not
2: a
1: right.
2: bunch of books.
1: A library of books.
2: A library of
1: is
2: books.
1: Is that correct? That ain't right.
0: If library works, shelf works.
2: Nope, it doesn't.
1: It does. A library of
0: library
1: books.
0: Is full of shelves. It's just a small. It's like
2: no.
0: like if a library is a dollar, no. then a shelf is a nickel. So it's still
1: kind of
0: it's still,
1: makes
0: it's just
1: sense.
0: A smaller unit of the larger
1: of,
0: unit.
2: No.
0: Based on the mathematical proverbs.
2: Absolutely not. Okay, Jay.
0: Come on.
1: This is hard.
2: You should get
1: like this.
2: One. You okay. really should.
1: We should have gotten all of them.
0: See, she's doing it to me now like she did to you.
1: I know.
0: If you don't get this, I swear to
2: God. A blank of ships.
1: Oh, God.
0: A sea of ships.
2: No, there's a bunch of ships.
1: There's a bunch.
0: Right.
2: So they would be called a...
1: war.
0: A war?
2: I don't know if we're playing this game every time now or we're never playing it again. I haven't decided. But
0: flock. It's a flock?
1: A flock of seagulls. A fleet of ships.
0: Fleet.
1: A fleet.
2: All right.
0: I feel like that's only if they're all on the same side or
2: quick,
0: whatever.
2: Quick
0: like,
2: fire round. Last three. There is, again, no winner between y'all. But we're just going to do this. Okay.
1: Go ahead.
2: All right. Just
1: go.
2: Fire off if you know the answer.
1: Okay.
0: Flock.
2: A blank of flowers.
1: Bouquet.
2: Bouquet. Tanya, well done.
1: See, I work greater under pressure. You timed me. Yep. Whatever.
2: A blank of stars.
0: Oh, we're still going.
1: A galaxy.
0: Sky.
2: Constellation.
1: Yep. That's what it sounds like we said.
0: I feel like those were
1: a
0: all correct.
1: Sky.
2: And then last.
1: Flock.
2: A last but not least, y'all.
1: Uh-huh.
0: Uh-huh.
2: A blank of birds.
0: Bunch of
1: prey of birds.
0: Oh, flock!
2: It's
0: I found flock.
2: Yay. If y'all don't get flock on that one, you're both fired.
3: 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You talk back. 843-375-0959. 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
1: I saw this new trend when it comes to traveling, what you're supposed to do as a traveler to new places.
2: Okay.
1: And it was like, because it's the, you know, more frugal way to go. And first of all, I enjoy frugal, but on vacation, I'm like, I'm not trying to cheap out. Like, I'm not... Yeah. I'm not getting on a plane and going to Barbados and packing bologna sandwiches so I don't have to eat while I'm there or something. Like, I have my limits.
2: You splurge on your vacations in your world. Like, maybe not splurge.
1: Vacation Jay is an entirely different person who y'all have never even really met. Well, you met a little bit. You have a little bit at Charleston Harbor Resort Marina.
3: Yeah, that was a good. That was a good time. You were
2: a little looser.
3: Yeah.
1: Vacation.
3: Something about those swim trunks that do it. Something does. It does it
1: start
3: to
1: getting
3: you.
1: That breeze flowing through.
2: You're good to go.
1: Yeah, you are
3: a good time.
1: So I saw this though, and I was like, "Let me see what this baloney is."
3: Okay.
1: And I started reading it. And I was like, "A, I've done this.
2: Okay.
1: B, I think it's smart. C, I think." Probably both of you would be into it.
2: Okay.
1: Especially Tanya, I think, would be into it. So they say when you go to other countries, instead of just hitting all the big tourist spots and the fancy restaurants, where you need to go is the local grocery stores and convenience stores.
3: Yes.
2: Okay.
1: And just to go, start going down and seeing the stuff they have that's completely different from what you get at home. Mm-hmm. So don't go to the one that's like it's made for Americans in England or whatever.
3: Right.
1: But go to a regular British grocery store and just see what's different there and what kind of interesting and crazy products they have.
2: Okay.
1: And especially shelf stable stuff, and get that and bring that back as your souvenirs.
3: Gotcha.
1: Now, I know we did this when we went to Italy a couple of years ago, and just that we went someplace, but it was kind of a touristy place. And it was like we got like the local Italian oregano, and like I had that, and I made, you know, spaghetti and stuff with it,
2: right?
1: For quite a while, and that was fun. But they say even your souvenirs. Now, Tanya, I know I've seen you use, because y'all are both kind of bag ladies, but you use those reusable shopping bags, and you have one from someplace,
3: Harrods,
1: from Harrods.
3: Yeah,
1: they're saying do things like that.
3: Yeah,
1: so you get, you know, a reusable shopping bag from this weird grocery store that nobody's ever heard of in Istanbul or something. And then when you're carrying around your local Publix, other people who do know, they'd be like, oh, okay, I see you. Like,
3: I see where you went.
1: You're out here wearing your crown without letting everybody know you're wearing your crown.
3: Right.
1: Which is even better.
3: You know, I love that idea, because normally when we go on vacation, I normally go to the duty-free. Well, you know, you're waiting for your flight to come, so you go to the duty-free. I went to the duty-free in Rome, waiting for our flight, right? I was like, oh, I've never seen this olive oil ever before.
1: It was pricey. I got some oil too.
3: It was pricey, right? So then I brought it home, but I only bought one bottle. I'm like, oh my gosh, I wish I had gotten more. I can't just like up and go to Rome, you know, the next day to get another bottle. So my daughters went to Switzerland and then went to Rome. And I said, hey,
2: give me that oil.
3: Yeah, can you get me that olive oil? So I guess one of them Googled, and they called me and they started laughing. They was like, you know, you can get this at Walmart. I said, what?
1: At Walmart.
3: No. They sell it.
1: It's made in Wisconsin, Mom.
3: They sell it at Walmart. I spent all that money. So I like going to the local places.
1: Yeah.
3: They won't gouge you.
1: Yep.
3: You know, and nobody, like tourists don't know about them. So I love that idea.
1: Mm-hmm.
3: Yeah. It was at Walmart.
2: And I will say the whole idea of like carrying the bag from a local store, like Harrods, right?
3: Mm-hmm. Right.
2: I had mine because, yes, I am a bag lady and I bring them in when I go to the grocery store. And I was using it to get groceries at Trader Joe's, and I handed it to the guy who was checking me out.
3: Right.
2: And he was putting stuff in, and he goes, oh, Harrods, I love that store.
3: Yes.
2: Oh. You know, and I was like, oh, it was a gift from somebody I've never been.
1: No.
2: I hear it's amazing. But you could tell he just went down memory lane as he was packing up the groceries that I was buying.
3: Right. And it's a conversation like, starter.
1: He was like, I know you up here in your tank top and your leggings and your zip up hoodie, but
3: if you shopping at Harrods,
1: something,
3: girl.
1: You something.
2: Right.
3: Uh-huh.
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0: Good thing we've got two girls and a guy keeping you moving no matter the traffic. 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
14: 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We got some sunshine today, a high of 81. Next tide is high at 1029. It's 61 degrees.
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19: Accident West Ashley at Ashley Hall Road near South Woodmere Drive. In North Charleston, I-26 eastbound at the Aviation Avenue off-ramp. You can be our eyes and ears on the roadway. Call us. Let us know what you see. 972-1152.

0: anybody else does. How many times have you gotten up in the morning, your neck's killing you, and you are like, man, that pillow is the worst thing. And then you say, I need to go get a pillow, and you go to a big box store.
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0: 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We'll find out why that one didn't work, and we'll find a better fit for you.
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1: It is Wednesday, June 3rd, and this is what I am loving today. Let me start with a brick and mortar that is coming to the Lowcountry. Tanya, you and I were talking about this brand a few weeks ago.
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1: Jones Road. That is the makeup line that Bobby Brown is doing. So Bobby Brown was huge in the makeup skincare world.
3: I didn't know he got into it. I know he was always worried about his prerogative.
2: Bobby with an I.
1: Bobby with an I. This
2: She's
1: is a female
2: girl.
1: Bobby.
2: She's a lady.
1: Yes. But she was all about like clean brands, you know, making sure that it's not only good for your skin, but it looks good as well. I mean, huge celebrity makeup artist.
2: Oh, yeah.
1: But she has started another line. It's called Jones Road, and they are actually bringing a retail store here to the Lowcountry.
2: Very nice. And I love the way you explained it to me. It's like for like more mature skin, I guess, if you will.
1: Yes.
2: Because I was like, why would she leave Bobby Brown, which was, it's been decades that that had been around.
1: Right.
2: But now she started this new company. I love it.
1: And they're going to have a ton of different things, services available. So it's not just a place that you can go buy makeup or buy products. Mm-hmm. They also have like makeup stations. So if you want application for special occasions, birthday parties, meetings, graduations, proms, any of those. They've also got different classes if you want to learn how to fine-tune your skills.
2: Really?
1: When it comes to doing makeup as well.
3: Don't just watch TikTok tutorials.
1: That's
3: you can go
1: in
3: person.
1: You can go and do it. Free skin matching services available for all skin tones and types. So it's going to be a very exciting place.
2: Where
3: is that
2: going to
3: be?
1: On King Street.
3: Okay.
1: On King Street.
3: That's the only thing.
1: So.
3: Hey, do you know where I can find Jones Road? It's on King Street. I'm like, what?
1: where are you trying to get to
3: these darn tourists, man? It's so confused.
1: Second thing I am loving today. Yesterday, I decided to do a little cooking. Mm-hmm. It was time. Mm-hmm. I've been, as Tanya and Jay know, in a little bit of a funky mood is what I'm going to call it.
3: Okay.
1: Because I don't think it's like the full-blown depression anxiety. It's just with my back hurting. That has been awful. Surgery is June 16th. Amen. But also because of it, I have gained weight.
2: Mm-hmm.
1: And it is definitely not fun. It's because I'm very stagnant. I can't move to work out as much as I would love to. I've never wanted to like go to the gym so bad in my life. And I've never been that person, but I just want to move.
2: Yeah.
3: And you just get bored. And when all of us, when we get bored, we eat.
1: Yes.
3: And when we're uncomfortable and in misery, we eat.
1: Yeah. We eat things that we love. So it has been Taco Bell and macaroni and cheese. And, you know, I know that's not the right answer. So yesterday I was like, we're going to get it together. And I made the weight loss cabbage soup.
2: I love that.
1: Like
2: cabbage
1: Weight
2: soup.
1: Watchers came out with it years ago, and it has been a hit for people that are trying to, you know, maintain weight, lose weight. You get a ton of vegetables in it: cabbage, carrots, celery.
2: It's very filling.
1: Very filling.
2: Mm-hmm.
1: But I made some yesterday, and I added a few things to it. I added some turmeric because I brought Tanya
3: some.
1: She
3: added a burrito.
2: You see, my eyes got real bright.
1: I added macaroni and cheese. No. But I added turmeric to it. That's why the color's a little
2: different. Turmeric's good for you for inflammation.
1: It is. Mm-hmm. And I added some hominy as well, just to add a little bit of texture and a little bit of carby, sort of starchy feel to it. So good.
2: What is hominy?
1: Hominy is, it's like corn.
3: It's what they ground, you heard of hominy grits?
1: Yeah.
2: Yeah, but it's ground up.
3: It's
2: you
3: like
2: mean
3: garbanzo
2: like the whole
3: beans.
2: Hominy, like almost a dumpling looking?
1: It's about the size of a,
2: I never
1: what
2: had.
1: Would you say that is?
2: I never had a whole hominy.
3: You never had a whole hominy?
1: Not a whole hominy.
3: Oh,
2: I've seen these before.
1: Yeah.
3: Hallelujah.
1: Like the size of a, maybe an almond-ish?
2: Yeah.
1: A little smaller?
3: I would say garbanzo bean.
1: That's perfect. Yeah.
2: Okay.
1: But I added that, and let me tell you, it was amazing.
2: Okay.
1: So I'm very excited to have that to eat right now to kind of regulate and hopefully at least just not gain any more. That's the plan.
2: Cancel out the Taco Bell.
3: Soup doesn't do it for me. Soup, I don't know. I keep eating and eating and eating to where I'm sloshing and I just don't feel full.
2: Yeah, this one will fill you up though.
1: It does.
2: It'll fill you up. Yeah, definitely.
1: And then the third thing I am loving today in a very...
3: let me say something's changed here.
1: I do love it. I couldn't stop watching it. It was like a train wreck. Like that Search Party. I told you guys about this show that I started. It's the one that stars maybe from Arrested Development.
3: Okay.
1: The daughter from Arrested Development. And it's her and her three friends that go on the search in the first season to go find a friend from college that went missing.
3: Okay.
1: And while this happens, murder happens, mayhem happens, mm-hmm. all of the things, right? But it's definitely, even though it's dark, it's like very comedy and very campy. Like,
3: I can see that with her, that matches her style.
1: Right. Yeah, and I don't want to tell you like what it ends up, like she basically becomes a cult leader at one point. And then the way the cult leader thing happens and it turns, it took me a while to get through it.
3: Okay.
2: But it's worth the watch.
1: It's been about a month, but it's four seasons. And again, I couldn't stop. And when it ended yesterday, I was like, what just happened?
3: And this is something
1: Yet,
3: we want?
1: I still want more.
2: Like, really?
1: Yes. It is so weird and wild, but still funny and good and just, I and don't.
3: What streamer is this on?
1: It's on HBO Max.
3: Okay.
2: Okay.
1: But I think you can get it on Netflix as well now. I believe it's on there.
3: Probably you know, all but one of the seasons right. or something weird.
1: But Search Party.
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1: If you're in for something that's just going to take you on a wild ride that you didn't expect, if you would have told me what happens in season four when I finished season one,
3: mm-hmm.
1: I would have been like, no way. I probably would have not finished the series, but it was worth it.
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0: Pleasant. I think this is the best thing.
1: The greatest program.
0: This pillow loaner thing that you do.
2: We do something I don't know anybody else does. Mm-hmm. How many times have you gotten up in the morning, your neck's killing you? You are like, man, that pillow is the worst thing. And then you say, I need to go get a pillow. And you go to a big box store.
0: That's exactly what I've done.
2: And you don't know what pillow is right for you to help your pain go away. Well, guess what? 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
2: You are frustrated.
1: I tried not to be. There was a little traffic buildup on by College Park exit. Uh-huh. Not too bad, but I didn't see any accidents. I was like, okay. And you know, it's fairly been okay since school has been out. Not a lot of congestion. Right. But I was like, why is the traffic buildup? And then I get the Ashley Phosphate. I keep going and I don't see anything, no disabled vehicles. So maybe something happened earlier.
3: Yeah. Like you were texting us about
1: right.
3: it.
1: Yeah. Cause I was like, I'm going to be late. Cause I got to that spot. I still had like 35 minutes to get to work on time. Mm-hmm. So I got through that. So now I get on 526 and I just have to say this. To the tractor trails, I have much respect for 18-wheelers. My dad had a truck and company. I have much respect, but I think I lost a little bit of it today.
2: Ooh, there was a big button there in the way that you're talking about it.
1: Because said tractor trailer, truck driver, if I'm doing 65 coming on across the Don Holt and I pass you, and the speed limit is 65 and you're in the left lane, there's a problem.
3: Yeah.
1: Then there's a tractor trailer right next to them.
3: I don't care if you're a tractor trailer. I don't care if you're a Ferrari, whatever you are. If you're doing less than the speed limit in the left lane,
1: there's a problem. And
3: push them off the bridge.
1: You know what? I agree with
2: you. Not that.
1: Wow. I agree with you 100%. But like I said, I try to have respect for them because I see what a lot of cars do to them.
3: Yes. Yeah, won't let them over.
1: Right. They won't let them over. They cut them off and they just don't have the same stopping ability that a regular car does.
3: Maneuverability.
1: Especially when they have freight in the trailer, right? Mm-hmm. I get all that. But then on top of that, the tractor trailer right next to him, they're going the same speed. So it almost looks like they're holding hands going across the Don Holt.
2: Oh, that
1: is the worst. I'm talking about.
2: Because when you come off Long Point Road in Mount Pleasant, they do the same thing.
3: Oh, yeah, from the
2: port. And it's like they almost have like a trucker gang, I feel like.
1: Yes.
2: That they're on their CB radio, like, don't let this Jeep over.
1: Right. Let's see how long.
2: Looks like she's running late to work. Let's make sure we make it later.
1: So true. It's almost like they're doing a dance. I don't get it. I really don't get it. So I was I'm not going to let this ruin my day.
2: Okay.
3: Yeah.
1: But it ruined my morning a little bit. Just a little bit.
3: I see your tractor trailer driver in the left-hand lane doing less than the speed limit, and I will raise you

0: someone yielding on a green arrow.
1: What? So it was green and they yielded?
0: Yes. I don't know who they're yielding to.
1: To who?
0: Exactly.
1: Listen, I will say, because there are so many accidents that I've seen that people get hit because they run the red light. The red light.
2: Right.
1: I sometimes do hesitate.
0: Sure.
1: Because I'm a little nervous that somebody's going to come through.
2: I get
1: especially
2: that.
1: On Clements Ferry when I come off of 526 coming to work. Mm-hmm. I'm like, I've seen way too many cars just blaze right through. Sure. And I'm not.
0: That makes sense, except for there were no cars coming straight that would run through the red light. So this was Michoud Parkway coming from Somerville, turning left.
2: I don't like that intersection either.
0: You come through Michoud Parkway and you get over onto...
2: Aviation.
0: Not aviation. Whatever the...
2: The airport road.
0: Point, So trying to turn left onto 526. We have a green arrow and the car in front of me is barely creeping. And I'm like, it's not going to get any greener.
2: Right.
0: And I will blow the horn. Brenda
2: right. What hue of green are you looking for? Turquoise? Like, come on.
0: Right. Exactly. And the only cars coming the other way were also entering 526. Uh-huh. So they weren't going to run through the red light.
1: Okay.
0: And they have a yield sign on there. And so this car is creeping. I hit the horn. It continues to creep. Now somebody's coming in from the other way. But again, they have a yield sign.
2: Right.
0: They're still yielding to the people who are supposed to be yielded. And then just to tick me off because I blew my horn at them, they did 30 miles per hour in their little Subaru. The entire on-ramp onto 526. And I'm like, I don't know if this person is just can't drive in the dark. They're elderly. They have some sort of an issue.
1: They were going to show you, though.
2: Right.
0: And I was like, whatever. When it gets up here, where you have that space where before the lanes merge and you're not supposed to cross over that, I'm like, I'm crossing over that.
2: Today is the day.
0: And so as soon as I did, they floored it and started going 80 so that I couldn't get around.
2: Are you kidding me? This is what I don't understand the aggression. You were wrong. Mm-hmm. There was the turn signal.
1: Right.
2: It was very green for you.
0: Yep.
2: And you are basically saying, honk, honk, pay attention to the road, what we're doing. And then you want to get mad. How are you mad at Jay?
0: Right.
2: Like, I don't get that.
0: For being upset that you weren't going on green.
2: I don't know what's going on, but I did find out yesterday, which I didn't realize. Did you guys take driver's ed in high school?
1: I did.
2: They don't have driver's ed here anymore?
1: No, they
0: not necessarily through the school.
2: Not through the school.
1: Yeah, they have like 911 driving.
0: Right, but it's programs. Not mandatory.
2: But
0: it makes your insurance like 80%
1: less. Yeah. So a lot of parents, but it's pretty expensive, I think. I want to say the course is pretty expensive because some parents were talking about not wanting to let their kids drive because of that.
0: Of the course?
2: Yeah.
1: Because the course is so expensive and so is the insurance. So if you want to drive,
0: sure, the
1: you've got to make the
0: money. I didn't
1: find
0: the course expensive. Amber went through driver's ed at school and it was like a semester long and she's like, I got behind the wheel one time for 3 minutes.
1: Did you have to pay for that?
0: There was some nominal type of amount. Fee. And then we sent her to one of those
2: private driving
0: schools because she got nothing out of it.
2: And you know what? We talked, I think, last week or a couple of weeks ago about how these kids don't want to have a driver's license. I get it now. I want to turn mine in. I just can't. I can't with these people. I can't.

0: Pleasant. I think this is the best thing.
1: The greatest program.
0: This pillow loaner thing that you do.
2: We do something I don't know anybody else does. Mm-hmm. How many times have you gotten up in the morning, your neck's killing you? You are like, man, that pillow is the worst thing. And then you say, I need to go get a pillow. And you go to a big box store.
0: That's exactly what I've done.
2: And you don't know what pillow is right for you to help your pain go away. Well, guess what? You come see us. I have about 16 different types of pillows in the store. We're going to fit you for a pillow. First and foremost, we're going to find the right fit for your body shape, how you sleep, and the type of bed you're on. Now, here's the cool part. Loaner pillow for a day, really, you're not going to know. We let you take it out for 10 days. And in 10 days, you're going to find whether it fits you and works for you or not. If it does, great. But if it doesn't, we'll go to the drawing board. We'll find out why that one didn't work, and we'll find a better fit for you.
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1: You are frustrated.
0: I tried not to be. There was a little traffic buildup on by College Park exit. Uh-huh. Not too bad, but I didn't see any accidents. I was like, okay. And, you know, it's fairly been okay since school has been out. Not a lot of congestion. Right. But I was like, why is the traffic buildup? And then I get the Ashley Phosphate. I keep going and I don't see anything. No disabled vehicles. So maybe something happened earlier.
2: Yeah, like you were texting us about it.
0: Yeah, because I was like, I'm going to be late because I got to that spot. I still had like 35 minutes to get to work on time. Mm-hmm. So I got through that. So now I get on 526. And I just have to say this to the tractor trails. I have much respect for 18-wheelers. My dad had a truck and company. I have much respect, but I think I lost a little bit of it today.
1: Ooh, there was a big button there in the way that you're talking about it.
0: Because said tractor trailer, truck driver, if I'm doing 65 coming on across the Don Holt and I pass you, and the speed limit is 65 and you're in the left lane, there's a problem.
2: Yeah.
0: Then there's a tractor trailer right next to them.
2: I don't care if you're a tractor trailer. I don't care if you're a Ferrari, whatever you are. If you're doing less than the speed limit in the left lane,
0: there's a problem. And
2: push them off the bridge.
0: You know what? I agree with
1: you. Not that
0: wow. I agree with you 100%. But like I said, I try to have respect for them because I see what a lot of cars do to them.
2: Yes. Yeah, won't let them over.
0: Right. They won't let them over. They cut them off and they just don't have the same stopping ability that a regular car does.
2: Maneuverability.
0: Especially when they have freight in the trailer, right? Mm-hmm. I get all that. But then on top of that, the tractor trailer right next to him, they're going the same speed. So it almost looks like they're holding hands going across the Don Holt.
1: Oh, that is
0: you know what
1: worst.
0: I'm talking about.
1: Yes, because when you come off Long Point Road in Mount Pleasant, they do the same thing.
2: From the port.
1: And it's like they almost have like a trucker gang, I feel like.
0: Yes.
1: That they're on their CB radio, like, don't let this Jeep over.
0: Right. Let's see how long.
1: Looks like she's running late to work. Let's make sure we make it later.
0: So true. It's almost like they're doing a dance. I don't get it. I really don't get it. So I was a little, I'm not going to let this ruin my day.
1: Okay.
2: Yeah.
0: But it ruined my morning a little bit. Just a little bit.
2: I see your tractor trailer driver in the left-hand lane doing less than the speed limit, and I will raise you someone yielding on a green arrow.
1: What?
2: So
1: It was green and they yielded?
2: Yes. I don't know who they're yielding to.
0: Yielding to who?
2: Exactly.
1: Listen, I will say because there are so many accidents that I've seen that people get hit because they run the red light.
0: Right.
1: I sometimes do hesitate.
2: Sure.
1: Because I'm a little nervous that somebody's going to come through.
0: I get
1: especially
0: that.
1: Especially on Clements Ferry when I come off of 526 coming to work. Mm-hmm. I'm like, I've seen way too many cars just blaze right through. And I'm not.
2: That makes sense, except for there were no cars coming straight that would run through the red light. So this was Michoud Parkway coming from Somerville, turning left.
0: I don't like that intersection either.
2: You come through Michoud Parkway and you get over onto
0: Aviation.
2: Not Aviation. Whatever the
0: airport
2: center
0: road.
2: Point. So trying to turn left onto 526. We have a green arrow and the car in front of me is barely creeping. And I'm like, it's not going to get any greener.
0: Right.
2: And I will blow the horn. Brandon
0: right. What hue of green are you looking for? Turquoise? Stupid. Like, come on.
2: Right. Exactly. And the only cars coming the other way were also entering 526. Uh-huh. So they weren't going to run through the red light.
1: Okay.
2: And they have a yield sign on there. And so this car is creeping. I hit the horn. It continues to creep. Now somebody's coming in from the other way. But again, they have a yield sign.
0: Right.
2: They're still yielding to the people who are supposed to be yielded. And then just to tick me off because I blew my horn at them, they did 30 miles per hour in their little Subaru. The entire on-ramp onto 526. And I'm like, I don't know if this person is just can't drive in the dark. They're elderly. They have some sort of an issue.
1: They were going to show you, though.
0: Right.
2: And I was like, whatever. When it gets up here, where you have that space where before the lanes merge and you're not supposed to cross over that. I'm like, I'm crossing over that.
0: Today is the day.
2: And so as soon as I did, they floored it and started going 80 so that I couldn't get around.
0: Are you kidding me? This is what I don't understand the aggression. You were wrong. Mm-hmm. There was the turn signal.
1: Right.
0: It was very green for you.
2: Yep.
0: And you are basically saying, honk, honk, honk, honk, pay attention to

0: the road what we're doing, and then you want to get mad. How are you mad at Jay?
1: Right.
0: Like, I don't get that.
1: For being upset that you weren't going on green.
0: I don't know what's going on, but I did find out yesterday, which I didn't realize. Did you guys take driver's ed in high school?
2: I did.
0: They don't have driver's ed here anymore?
2: No, they do.
1: Not necessarily through the school.
0: Not through the school.
2: Yeah, they have like 911 driving.
1: Right, but it's programs. Not mandatory.
0: Yeah.
1: But it makes your insurance like 80%
2: less. A lot less. Yeah. So a lot of parents. But it's pretty expensive, I think. I want to say the course is pretty expensive because some parents were talking about not wanting to let their kids drive because of that.
1: Of the course?
0: Yeah.
2: Because the course is so expensive and so is the insurance. So if you want to drive,
1: sure, the
2: you've got to make the money.
1: I didn't find
2: money.
1: The course expensive. Amber went through driver's ed at school and, you know, it was like a semester long and she's like, I got behind the wheel one time for 3 minutes.
2: Did you have to pay for that?
1: There was some nominal type of amount. Fee. And no, so then we sent her to one of those
0: driving schools, private driving schools,
1: because she got nothing out of it.
0: And you know what? We talked, I think, last week or a couple of weeks ago about how these kids don't want to have a driver's license. I get it now. I want to turn mine in. I just can't. I can't with these people. I can't.
3: Oh, shoot, gaming. 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
1: We are here with Todd from Relax the Back in Mount Pleasant. I think this is the best thing.
2: The greatest program.
1: This pillow loaner thing that you do.
3: We do something that I don't know anybody else does. Mm-hmm. How many times have you gotten up in the morning, your neck's killing you? And you are like, man, that pillow is the worst thing. And then you say, I need to go get a pillow. And you go to a big box store. Or...
1: That's exactly what I've done.
3: And you don't know what pillow is right for you to help your pain go away. Well, guess what? You come see us. I have about 16 different types of pillows in the store. We're going to fit you for a pillow. First and foremost, we're going to find the right fit for your body shape, how you sleep, and the type of bed you're on. Now, here's the cool part. Loaner pillow for a day, really, you're not going to know. We let you take it out for 10 days. And in 10 days, you're going to find whether it fits you and works for you or not. If it does, great. But if it doesn't, we'll go to the drawing board. We'll find out why that one didn't work, and we'll find a better fit for you.
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0: 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Canva, the thing that makes anything a thing.
1: Welcome to the Two Girls and a Guy studio. 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
1: Y'all know I love anything Instagrammable. Like, yeah. If it's something that you can post that looks awesome and has the possibility of going viral, like, I'm here for it.
2: Right. Mm-hmm.
1: But it's gone a little too far in my liking. For my liking.
3: Okay. Somebody has actually gone beyond your Instagram liking. Viral posting?
1: Yes. Mm. Yes. So I was talking to Ellison, Ellie Roll, who does middays. Mm-hmm. And he just got back from Boston.
2: Yeah.
1: He had gone to a wedding and then went to Fenway Park and watched the game and all the things, right? And he was telling me all about it and was so excited. I was like,
3: I didn't even know he was into hockey.
1: That's
2: you
1: baseball.
3: Better
2: stop.
3: What?
2: Oh, you're joking, right? You're joking. Because even if you ain't a sports fan, you should know that that's not.
3: Nah.
2: Okay.
3: It's all the same.
1: But
3: boring.
1: He was so excited. And he was talking about him and his fiance, Devin, and how they ran into some friends that they hadn't seen in a while and went to this restaurant. Mm-hmm. And he was like, you're not going to believe what they had and what Devin ordered. And I said, well, what was it?
2: Mm-hmm.
1: And he was like, you know,
3: we should point out, too, that Ellison is like a full-on foodie.
2: Yes. Oh, absolutely. His parents own restaurants. His dad, he worked in restaurants, so he knows.
3: Yeah, he knows.
2: Right. And he's almost a chef. Like, he can really
1: he loves
2: cook.
1: To cook.
3: And he knows some fancy food stuff that I've never even heard of.
2: Yes.
1: So he was saying that Devin, his fiance, loves martinis. I believe he said even dirty martinis. Mm-hmm. Like, those were her favorites.
2: Right.
1: And I was like, oh, okay. And he goes, she got, and this makes sense in Boston, a lobster martini.
2: That'll never make sense.
1: And I said, what? Mm-mm. A lobster martini? And he goes, yeah. And I'm like, okay, it just has like the claw on it, right? Like, that's what they do. It's a martini that they add the claw, and then that's the picture for Instagram. And I know I'm not a seafood person, so I have to remove myself, not all the way, but a little bit from the fact that I just wouldn't like that. But then he goes, no, it's not just that. They even on the menu say, it's got lobster essence in it.
2: That means they use the nasty water.
1: Juice.
2: That they, that's
1: lobster
2: just,
1: juice.
3: I see. He said that to me, and I was like, is that like its soul? Is that like the soul of the lobster? They extracted the soul of a lobster and mixed it into your vermouth
2: I'm assuming whatever. You know, just like you can make chicken broth out, they use the bones and all that other stuff. I'm assuming they use the lobster juice.
1: Essence
3: but, that's the, but they don't
1: lobster.
3: Call that essence of chicken.
2: Well, I don't want to know.
1: But it had essence of lobster in it,
2: essence.
1: Had the claw on top of it. And, you know,
2: oil of lobster.
1: Right.
2: Get
1: and
2: out
1: then
2: of here.
1: Devin took a sip and she's like, it's not bad. Like, it was good enough, but she likes lobster. So that was fine. And even Ellison was like, you know, lobster doesn't have a super fishy taste. It's kind of like, it tastes more like butter.
3: Yeah.
1: You know, because
3: it tastes like whatever you dip it
2: in.
1: Right. And even at one point, he goes, I was looking at the menu and it said on there, do not return, because obviously it was expensive and people order it for the photo.
3: Oh.
1: But they were like, don't send this back. Because it's too fishy, quote, end quote.
3: Oh.
1: It's lobster. Like, they were like,
2: you already
1: what
2: know.
1: You're getting
3: don't
1: when
3: try,
1: you get
3: don't try
1: this.
3: To use that excuse.
1: Exactly. But I mean, there are some drinks, like I've seen the Bloody Marys that have a full-blown cornucopia of everything on

0: top of it. Like, even fried chicken.
1: Half a pound of bacon and a whole salad pouring out of that thing.
0: And I'm like, okay, all right. I can still get down because it's tomato juice and it's, you know, whatever. But a lobster martini, that just crosses a line for me.
1: It did, by the way, have the lemon wedge pinched into the pincher of the lobster.
0: Did it really? Okay. Yeah,
1: it was a lobster claw hanging there. And he said it also came with a cracker because it was a full on, like, it was a large lobster claw. And yeah, you needed a cracker to get the thing open.
2: Do we know how much this thing costs? We don't know the exact price.
0: I don't know what the price was.
1: I feel like he told me it was like $30.
0: Yeah, I'm sure it was expensive.
2: I thought it would be more than that. That's not as bad as I thought. But I just, like you said, just like a whole fried chicken in there. It's just it's too much.
0: Well, I don't want to
2: eat my drink. Right. If that makes sense.
1: Don't drink your calories.
2: Right. It doesn't make sense to me.
0: I did look up other ridiculous over-the-top drinks, right? One of them, which I know a lot of people are going to be like, no. I was kind of like, I could do that. A buffalo sauce and blue cheese martini.
2: Stop.
0: Give it a second.
1: Like, I enjoy those flavors.
0: You put hot sauce

0: girls and a guy now.
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Drivers in Hollywood now adjusting to a year-long bridge closure. I love saying this road name. Toogoodoo Road is where it is. Crews beginning to replace the aging Swinton Creek Bridge now.

0: 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Mount Pleasant police released a video of an officer bravely rescuing an unconscious woman from a sinking car. This is after she suffered a medical emergency. This was at the Meridian Apartments off of 17 in Mount Pleasant.
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1: We are here with Todd from Relax the Back in Mount Pleasant. I think this is the best thing.
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1: This pillow loaner thing that you do.
3: We do something that I don't know anybody else does. Mm-hmm. 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And then you say, I need to go get a pillow. And you go to a big box store.
1: That's exactly what I've done.
3: 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Well, guess what? 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If it does, great. 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We'll find out why that one didn't work, and we'll find a better fit for you.
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1: The greatest program.
0: This pillow loaner thing that you do.
2: We do something I don't know anybody else does. 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And you go to a big box store.
0: That's exactly what I've done.
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I love watching repo videos on Instagram because that's the real stuff. Not like that lizard look toeing they used to have on TV back in the day. That was so fake. This is the real deal. Someone just wearing a body cam and doing it. It's good.

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1: Yes, I am.
0: Tell us what that means and how you can help people find the perfect chair for themselves.
1: Brooke, it really means that I have gone through certifications to find out the right way to fit you to your workstation, your life, all kinds of things that affect your body throughout the day. 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

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Hey, it's Ellie Roll. Here's what's new on TV. Game one of the NBA Finals happening tonight. Spurs and Knicks. First time the Knicks have been in the finals since 99. The Spurs have been there since, but it's been a while. 8:30 on ABC.

Mix 95.9 Charleston's hit music station. What up, y'all? It's Ellie Roll, and if you're looking for something to do tonight, the NBA Finals starting at 8:30 on ABC. A reason to watch: the tallest player ever to play plays for the Spurs, Victor Wembanyama. Yeah, he's very fun to watch. And then the Knicks are just a fun team as well. You're not going to hate it. If you don't even like watching basketball, you're going to love this. For just the

The USA turns 250 this year, and the story of freedom runs right through the Lowcountry. In 1776, patriots at Fort Sullivan stood their ground. Palmetto logs absorbed the fire. The British retreated, and Charleston helped spark a revolution. Join us as we honor the United States semi-quincentennial, celebrating the resilience that built our nation. 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

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Aren't you some-

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0: 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My name is Joe. Happy to be back by your side on a Wednesday. Feeling good on a Wednesday. We're getting closer and closer to the first weekend of June as we speak, second by second.
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My name is Joe. Happy to be back by your side on a Wednesday. Feeling good on a Wednesday. We're getting closer and closer to the first weekend of June as we speak, second by second.

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Mix 95.9 and your low country weather for Sullivan's Island and the peninsula. Sunny, 81 for this afternoon. Sunny and 84 tomorrow. Friday, sun and clouds, 85. Same on Saturday. The next low tide will be at 4:32.

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Here we go with your low country weather for Charleston, West Ashley. Sunny, 84 tomorrow. Friday and Saturday, sun and clouds, 85. The next low tide will be at 4:32. Sabrina.

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Mix 95.9 weather for Daniel Island and Wando. We've got sunshine the rest of the week. Tomorrow, 84. Friday, Saturday, 85. The next low tide right around now at 4:32. And Teddy Swims, who will be at North Charleston Coliseum on Wednesday, a week from today, as a matter of fact.

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1: Now from the Gerald's Tires and Brakes 843 Traffic Center.
2: 26 westbound, heavy traffic from Cosgrove Avenue to the Palmetto Commerce Interchange. 526 westbound, heavy traffic from Clements Ferry Road to the 26 Interchange. Continuing on 526 westbound, heavy traffic from Leeds Avenue to Savannah Highway. 526 eastbound, heavy traffic from International Boulevard to the 26 Interchange. 17 south Savannah Highway, heavy traffic from Wesley Drive to the end of 526. If you see something we need to know about, give us a call, 972-1152.
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Here we go. 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

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It's officially hurricane season. The James Island Walmart Supercenter on Saturday is hosting a free hurricane awareness expo. 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
11: Now, from the Gerald's Tires and Brakes 843 Traffic Center.
12: Accident I-26 westbound at the 526 interchange, the exit to Savannah. 26 westbound heavy traffic from Sproul Avenue past the 526 interchange to the Palmetto Commerce interchange. 526 westbound heavy traffic from Clemens Ferry Road to the 26 interchange. Continuing on 526 westbound, heavy traffic from Leeds Avenue to Savannah Highway. 526 eastbound heavy traffic from Leeds Avenue to the 26 interchange. 17 South Savannah Highway leaving downtown. Heavy traffic from St. Andrews Boulevard to the end of 526. If you see something we need to know about, give us a call. 972-1152.
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Mix 95.9 with the Fray and your low country weather for Mount Pleasant and Isle of Palms. Looking great. Picture perfect. Sunshine 84 tomorrow. Friday and Saturday, sun and clouds 85. And the next high tide at 10:58.

I'm Joe. I gotta go. Thanks again for making me a part of your day. Have a great and safe night. Party Marty is on the way. 7 o'clock. He'll be with you until midnight on Mix 95.9. And I'll talk to you at, what's tomorrow? Yeah, Thursday. I'll be here. 2 o'clock.

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0: The USA turns 250 this year, and the story of freedom runs right through the Lowcountry. In 1776, patriots at Fort Sullivan stood their ground. Palmetto logs absorbed the fire. 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
1: Now, from the Gerald's Tires and Brakes 843 Traffic Center.
2: Accident I-26 westbound at the 526 interchange, the exit to Savannah. 26 westbound heavy traffic from Sproul Avenue past the 526 interchange to the Palmetto Commerce interchange. 526 westbound heavy traffic from Clemens Ferry Road to the 26 interchange. Continuing on 526 westbound, heavy traffic from Leeds Avenue to Savannah Highway. 526 eastbound heavy traffic from Leeds Avenue to the 26 interchange. 17 South Savannah Highway leaving downtown. Heavy traffic from St. Andrews Boulevard to the end of 526. If you see something we need to know about, give us a call. 972-1152.
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3: 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They know. 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

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We're halfway to another low country weekend. It's looking good, too. Here's your Mix 95.9 weather forecast for Goose Creek and Hanahan. Lots of sun today, high around 80. 58 overnight, sunny at 85 tomorrow. Mostly sunny near 90 on Friday to kick off another low country weekend. Your next tide's a high tide at 10:54 tonight. Anxiety.

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Okay.

Look at that. It's a Wednesday night. Hey, y'all. It's Party Marty. What are you doing this Sunday? How about having the ultimate family Sunday at the Joe? Watch the River Dogs battle the Pelicans on Sunday. Meet Blippi and let the kids run the bases. 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